0: music only.
1: Swim, swim. Wanna fall in love with your skin. 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

0: 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Energy. Make it so easy to fall in love. Hits music only.
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2: 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Hit music on.

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3: 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The first radio that played my hit is Energy.
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